like to do a song I never played in public before. It's a brand new song. It's sort of a tribute to the friends of mine that come out here.

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1: 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Things like tips for dealing with stress, how to navigate difficulties like financial worries, anger, substance use, and more. You can also find real stories of how people navigated their own mental health challenges. Because once you start to address the problem, you can go so much further. 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
1: 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You may be bitten by a shark.
2: A shark bite a howl? He wouldn't dare.
0: And now more Yacht Rock.